0: Any isolated showers or thunderstorms diminish as we head through the overnight across Flagler County. Mid-70s, light and variable winds, partly to mostly sunny on Sunday, 90 to 94. Isolated showers or thunderstorms Sunday night, mid-70s, late day showers and thunderstorms Monday, 91 to 95 degrees. Afternoon showers and thunderstorms Tuesday, 90 to 94. This is Precision Weather Meteorologist Russ Murley for The Beach, 92.7.
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0: Any isolated showers or thunderstorms diminish as we head through the overnight across Flagler County. Mid-70s, light and variable winds, partly to mostly sunny on Sunday, 90 to 94. Isolated showers or thunderstorms Sunday night, mid-70s. Late day showers and thunderstorms Monday, 91 to 95 degrees. Afternoon showers and thunderstorms Tuesday, 90 to 94. This is Precision Weather Meteorologist Russ Murley for The Beach, 92.7.
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0: Any isolated showers or thunderstorms diminish as we head through the overnight across Flagler County. Mid-70s, light and variable winds, partly to mostly sunny on Sunday, 90 to 94. Isolated showers or thunderstorms Sunday night, mid-70s. Late day showers and thunderstorms Monday, 91 to 95 degrees. Afternoon showers and thunderstorms Tuesday, 90 to 94. This is Precision Weather Meteorologist Russ Murley for The Beach, 92.7.
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0: Any isolated showers or thunderstorms diminish as we head through the overnight across Flagler County. Mid-70s, light and variable winds, partly to mostly sunny on Sunday, 90 to 94. Isolated showers or thunderstorms Sunday night, mid-70s. Late day showers and thunderstorms Monday, 91 to 95 degrees. Afternoon showers and thunderstorms Tuesday, 90 to 94. This is Precision Weather Meteorologist Russ Murley for The Beach, 92.7.
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0: Heavily isolated showers or thunderstorms diminish as we head through the overnight across Flagler County. Mid-70s, light and variable winds, partly to mostly sunny on Sunday, 90 to 94. Isolated showers or thunderstorms Sunday night, mid-70s, late day showers and thunderstorms Monday, 91 to 95 degrees. Afternoon showers and thunderstorms Tuesday, 90 to 94. This is Precision Weather Meteorologist Russ Murley for The Beach, 92.7.
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0: Any isolated showers or thunderstorms diminish as we head through the overnight across Flagler County. Mid-70s, light and variable winds, partly to mostly sunny on Sunday, 90 to 94. Isolated showers or thunderstorms Sunday night, mid-70s, late day showers and thunderstorms Monday, 91 to 95 degrees. Afternoon showers and thunderstorms Tuesday, 90 to 94. This is Precision Weather Meteorologist Russ Murley for The Beach, 92.7.
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0: Any isolated showers or thunderstorms diminish as we head through the overnight across Flagler County. Mid-70s, light and variable winds, partly to mostly sunny on Sunday, 90 to 94. Isolated showers or thunderstorms Sunday night, mid-70s. Late day showers and thunderstorms Monday, 91 to 95 degrees. Afternoon showers and thunderstorms Tuesday, 90 to 94. This is Precision Weather Meteorologist Russ Murley for The Beach, 92.7.
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0: Any isolated showers or thunderstorms diminish as we head through the overnight across Flagler County. Mid-70s, light and variable winds, partly to mostly sunny on Sunday, 90 to 94. Isolated showers or thunderstorms Sunday night, mid-70s. Late day showers and thunderstorms Monday, 91 to 95 degrees. Afternoon showers and thunderstorms Tuesday, 90 to 94. This is Precision Weather Meteorologist Russ Murley for The Beach, 92.7.
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0: Any isolated showers or thunderstorms diminish as we head through the overnight across Flagler County. Mid-70s, light and variable winds, partly to mostly sunny on Sunday, 90 to 94. Isolated showers or thunderstorms Sunday night, mid-70s. Late-day showers and thunderstorms Monday, 91 to 95 degrees. Afternoon showers and thunderstorms Tuesday, 90 to 94. This is Precision Weather Meteorologist Russ Murley for the beach, 92.7.
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0: Any isolated showers or thunderstorms diminish as we head through the overnight across Flagler County. Mid-70s, light and variable winds, partly to mostly sunny on Sunday, 90 to 94. Isolated showers or thunderstorms Sunday night, mid-70s. Late-day showers and thunderstorms Monday, 91 to 95 degrees. Afternoon showers and thunderstorms Tuesday, 90 to 94. This is Precision Weather Meteorologist Russ Murley for the beach, 92.7.
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0: Any isolated showers or thunderstorms diminish as we head through the overnight across Flagler County. Mid-70s, light and variable winds, partly to mostly sunny on Sunday, 90 to 94. Isolated showers or thunderstorms Sunday night, mid-70s. Late day showers and thunderstorms Monday, 91 to 95 degrees. Afternoon showers and thunderstorms Tuesday, 90 to 94. This is Precision Weather Meteorologist Russ Murley for the beach, 92.7.
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0: Any isolated showers or thunderstorms diminish as we head through the overnight across Flagler County. Mid-70s, light and variable winds, partly to mostly sunny on Sunday, 90 to 94. Isolated showers or thunderstorms Sunday night, mid-70s. Late day showers and thunderstorms Monday, 91 to 95 degrees. Afternoon showers and thunderstorms Tuesday, 90 to 94. This is Precision Weather Meteorologist Russ Murley for the beach, 92.7.
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0: Any isolated showers or thunderstorms diminish as we head through the overnight across Flagler County. Mid-70s, light and variable winds, partly to mostly sunny on Sunday, 90 to 94. Isolated showers or thunderstorms Sunday night, mid-70s, late day showers and thunderstorms Monday, 91 to 95 degrees. Afternoon showers and thunderstorms Tuesday, 90 to 94. This is Precision Weather Meteorologist Russ Murley for the beach, 92.7.
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0: Any isolated showers or thunderstorms diminish as we head through the overnight across Flagler County. Mid-70s, light and variable winds, partly to mostly sunny on Sunday, 90 to 94. Isolated showers or thunderstorms Sunday night, mid-70s, late day showers and thunderstorms Monday, 91 to 95 degrees. Afternoon showers and thunderstorms Tuesday, 90 to 94. This is Precision Weather Meteorologist Russ Murley for the beach, 92.7.
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0: Any isolated showers or thunderstorms diminish as we head through the overnight across Flagler County. Mid-70s, light and variable winds, partly to mostly sunny on Sunday, 90 to 94. Isolated showers or thunderstorms Sunday night, mid-70s. Late day showers and thunderstorms Monday, 91 to 95 degrees. Afternoon showers and thunderstorms Tuesday, 90 to 94. This is Precision Weather Meteorologist Russ Murley for the beach, 92.7.
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7: Oh, and we see you there working on that weekend.

0: Any isolated showers or thunderstorms diminish as we head through the overnight across Flagler County. Mid-70s, light and variable winds, partly to mostly sunny on Sunday, 90 to 94. Isolated showers or thunderstorms Sunday night, mid-70s, late day showers and thunderstorms Monday, 91 to 95 degrees. Afternoon showers and thunderstorms Tuesday, 90 to 94. This is Precision Weather Meteorologist Russ Murley for the beach, 92.7.
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0: Any isolated showers or thunderstorms diminish as we head through the overnight across Flagler County. Mid-70s, light and variable winds, partly to mostly sunny on Sunday, 90 to 94. Isolated showers or thunderstorms Sunday night, mid-70s, late day showers and thunderstorms Monday, 91 to 95 degrees. Afternoon showers and thunderstorms Tuesday, 90 to 94. This is Precision Weather Meteorologist Russ Murley for the beach, 92.7.
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0: Any isolated showers or thunderstorms diminish as we head through the overnight across Flagler County. Mid-70s, light and variable winds, partly to mostly sunny on Sunday, 90 to 94. Isolated showers or thunderstorms Sunday night, mid-70s, late day showers and thunderstorms Monday, 91 to 95 degrees. Afternoon showers and thunderstorms Tuesday, 90 to 94. This is Precision Weather Meteorologist Russ Murley for the beach, 92.7.
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0: 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With a partly to mostly sunny sky, temperatures push into the lower 90s this afternoon. There is a chance of a shower or thunderstorm, a 30% chance. Partly cloudy tonight, down to the low 70s. And tomorrow, only a 20% chance of an afternoon storm, the high 91 to 95. We'll see temperatures staying in the lower 90s, but a better chance for storms Tuesday and Wednesday. This is Precision Weather Meteorologist Phil Spivak for the Beach 92.7.
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0: Roma, Roma, ma, gaga, ooh la la, what's your bad romance?
1: 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A mainly sunny sky for today. Temperatures into the low 90s. There is a 30% chance of an afternoon storm, though. Tonight, partly cloudy, backing into the low to mid 70s. And tomorrow, slight risk of a storm, low 90s. That slight chance becomes a greater chance Tuesday and Wednesday, with temperatures staying in the low to mid 90s. This is Precision Weather Meteorologist Phil Spivak for the Beach 92.7.
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2: Well, good and happy Friday morning, Brian.
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2: No, not today.
3: He's no,
2: not,
3: Pierre, okay.
2: Which I thought was kind of strange because today is all about opinions, your opinion. And so we want people to call in during Free For All Friday and give us your opinion, ask questions. We'll see if we can answer them or get somebody to answer them for you. We do have a few topics we want to focus on, but we also have a couple rules. So if you're going to call in, no name calling, correct?
3: I think that's a good rule.
2: All right. No.

0: No cussing. This is a family show.
1: I've heard that you can't do that on the radio anyway. Do you have like a delay?
0: Yes.
1: For this show?
0: And that's what the next one.
1: Do you have a delay?
0: That's what the next one is turn off your radio in the background because delay is going to mess you up.
1: Okay.
0: So turn off your radio in the background and each caller is going to have 60 seconds to ask their question or make their comment. Now, I've been told that's too short. I don't think it is. What do you think? I think
1: that might be too long to ask a question. But
0: you never know. Might be a two-part.
1: Is this a 3-minute public comment from the city council?
0: Oh, that's way too long. Do you ever go to those or watch those?
1: I have been to very many of them, yes.
0: Good grief. They are way too long. So the topics we'd like to talk about today is basically Flagler County, City of Palm Coast, City of Flagler Beach, City of Bonnell, the State of Florida's property tax. I have a feeling we'll get a lot of phone calls on that one. Mm-hmm. E-bikes and scooters. Should they be riding on the sidewalks? Yes or no? What's your opinion?
1: Well, I mean, part of my whole, you know, thing is that I don't have any opinions. But you know, e-bikes on sidewalks, it seems like if you're going at a reasonable pace, like if regular bikes are on a sidewalk, I don't really have a problem. I don't have the current laws like at the tip of my tongue to say what they are, but I mean, reasonable, what my father-in-law says, like, you do all your thinking and then you ask, you know, does it pass the reasonable man test? Would a reasonable person agree with what you just came up with? And if you just see a e-bike zooming down and you think that if that was coming behind you, you would kind of like fear for your life and dive into the ditch.
0: Right.
1: I think that there's a problem there. So I think that's the type of thing they're trying to fix. But what about you?
0: I'm against them on the sidewalks. Scooters probably okay, depending on how fast that scooter's going. But there's been several times I've almost been hit or hit an e-bike because I don't really look at the sidewalk. I look out in the street. And I really think the law enforcement folks should be really enforcing those laws because they have to abide by the same laws as cars.
1: But theoretically, someone might be able to ride their bicycle faster than someone else might choose to go on their e-bike. So I don't know that I feel like the speed is really all that matters, whether you're being propelled by the e or not.
0: We do have our first phone call before we go.
1: That's
0: there.
1: That's amazing. I didn't think anyone was going to call the whole time.
0: Thanks a lot. two more topics. Flagler Beach, paid parking for non-residents. Mm. That's a huge one right now. Mm. And then also the HBA lawsuit. Should the city appeal or not? Our first phone call this morning, Eddie, are you there?
2: I'm here.
0: Oh, Eddie, is that
1: Eddie Lang?
0: Eddie Lang, the Eddie,
1: Eddie
0: Lang.
1: Are you a plant?
2: Eddie Lang.
1: Are you a plant, Eddie?
2: No, no.
1: Did Kurt tell you to call?
2: I stepped out of a meeting to talk to you. Nope, I stepped out of a meeting this fall.
1: All right, well, thank you.
2: Let's talk about the data landing station, the cable landing station. That's right. Not a data center, but everybody thinks it's a data center. Okay. Even the city of Palm Coast says the word data center when it's not a data center.
0: So I'm going to ask you this. By the way, you're forming this question. It sounds like you're for the data center.
2: I have no problem with data centers. I recently just saw this morning that like a county in Virginia, Loudoun County, gets $1.3 billion in tax revenue from data centers. Now, granted, and the executive that spoke on that, there are areas you shouldn't put a data center in. I agree. I don't want it next to my house. I don't want it next to the school. But maybe instead of putting moratoriums on things for a year and then trying to figure it out, let's just kind of look at property that could be a data center.
0: So why wouldn't you want it next to a school? I'm kind of confused by that one.
2: I mean, honestly, I don't want it next to a school because I don't want to hear the people complaining that it's next to the school. I don't know if there's no radiation because let's face it, social media has ruined politics because people put things out there and nobody wants to, it just everybody believes it. It's just, I can write anything on Facebook and say, hey, did you hear what Mayor Norris did? And everybody's going, oh, and they're going to take it. It's going to go nowhere. And it could be false. Mm-hmm. So social media has ruined politics.
0: Well, that's why I always refer to it as fake book.
2: That's right. Fake book makes sense.
1: So the tax revenue.
2: And the thing is for being in Flagler and being such a red county and a Trump county, and we have all these, you know, you want to call them MAGA people. Trump is all for data centers. So is that something that they're against Trump then?
0: I don't know. Now, I'm kind of confused why there's so much of a protest against data centers myself. I don't see how it's going to suck up our electricity and make our electricity bills go up. I don't see how it's going to suck up our water and make our water bills go up. Brian, do you have any insight there?
1: I'm not an expert in data centers. I know there is a lot of I'm more of a headline reader when it comes to data centers. Honestly,
0: I think we all are headline readers.
1: But you know there's a lot of fear. I did read one article that talked about how much there's sort of like some kind of an auction for that sets prices of energy at national or regional level, and there is a lot of energy that's kind of needed for that.
0: But they pay their own electric bill. I'm not going to pay their electric bill. So
1: but
0: I don't
1: there's
0: understand
1: only
0: that
1: so much,
0: argument.
1: There's only so much power that the system is designed to create, and if that causes scarcity, if data centers gobble up more power, and therefore it drives up the cost of power, and FPL says, hey, now we have to raise your rates. I think that's some of the thing that some people are afraid of. Eddie, would you think that if you had to pay a higher electric bill, that you would say you would think twice about data centers, or how much is it worth it for you to have data centers, even if how much money would you be willing to tack onto your power bill to allow data centers in town?
2: So, well, I mean,
1: which might be a false choice.
2: It's a question, and that's what I'm saying. Like, it's a hard question to, if there was factual information right now, then you told me that maybe my opinion would be a little different. But it's just not factual, because that's the thing about social media. People say, oh, you're not going to have any water. Now, and I know Palm Coast has its own water issues as it is, but we're not going to have any water. And that's what everybody, we don't need it. It's going to take all our water. It's going to take all our water. But is that factual? Because from what I understand, they use closed loop. They fill it once and it's closed.
0: Well, they have like a ballast and they just reuse that water over and over again.
1: That's what this cable landing station has promised to do. But I don't know if that's what all data centers do. And I think that's kind of part of the point why there's like a, so much agreement among elected officials to have a moratorium, because some of these questions, I don't know if anybody has real clear answers.
0: Well, instead of doing a moratorium,
1: Ormond Beach, Volusia County, everybody is doing, a pause, like, let's wait and analyze this before.
0: Instead of doing
1: a
0: moratorium, why don't they put rules on how you build it, and that they have to have that water ballast or that closed loop.
2: And add some other permitting fees or other, other surcharges because they're using more power. I mean, there's ways to capitalize on it. Because here's the problem. In Palm Coast and in Flagler, we complain about money and infrastructure and this. But when certain businesses want to come in, we don't want that business. When this wants to come in, I feel like we turn people away. Now, we take in a lot of people, too. We take in a lot of business commercial. But I feel like we turn things away. We turn opportunity away. I mean, I want to convert back to Amendment 3 as well. So Amendment 3, if you notice, the only people that are fear-mongering on Amendment 3 are city council people, county commissioners, sheriffs. I mean, but here, let's go back to when they raised the homestead exemption from 25 to 50,000. It was the end of the world then, too. But was it the end of the world? No, we just kept going.
1: This seems like
2: Rick Staley will not make us unsafe, because, and I don't even think his budget will get cut, but Rick Staley will not make us unsafe. He will make sure Flagler is still the safest county to live in.
0: All right, Eddie, we have another call we're going to take, but thank you very much for calling. You can call back if you have anything else.
2: All right, guys.
0: All right, thanks,
1: Eddie.
2: All right, cool deal.
0: All right, phone lines are open, but we do have another call coming in right now. Call 386-206-9693. That's 386-206-9693. Our caller on the line is Noreen. Good morning, Noreen.
3: Good morning. Good morning.
0: What would you like to talk about?
3: Well, first of all, I want to say a shout out and thanks to Pierre for the wonderful job he did with all the interviews.
1: Very good.
3: And second, shout out to everybody who runs for the city council and is willing to serve. Okay.
0: They take a beating, don't they?
3: Yes. So, I got to give them a little shout out.
0: All right, Noreen, thank you.
3: Now, data centers. There is something that I think people are missing, that gentleman before you, the huge debt. Now, what I'm not talking about what we have now or coming now. That is not a data center, 100% correct. But when talking about the big data centers, they do use a huge amount of electricity. They are supposedly going to supply their own, but at this present point in time, they are all not doing that. So that is something that Palm Coast, of course, will be thinking about. And they also do use a lot of water, even though they do have a closed system. And the bigger ones, you have to be careful that they really do. But the electricity could be a very big problem. So anyhow.
0: So Brian's theory on why our personal electric bills will go up, you feel that's correct?
3: I know it's correct with the big data centers. Not with this one. This is very small kilowatts, but with the very big data centers. And that's why federal government has instituted that they have to come up with a way to supply their own electricity. They use a tremendous amount.
0: Oh, I bet they do.
3: Anyhow,
0: well, one, I know for us, we have a lot of electronic equipment here. Brian knows how cold it gets in these studios.
1: It's always cold. I considered wearing my jacket in here. Again, I usually do.
0: We'll get you one of those professor sweaters to wear.
1: That would be good.
0: Here runs hot, so we keep our air down so it won't overheat. So I understand that theory of using a lot of electricity. We do, too. We have transmitters that suck up a lot of electricity. We have all this equipment in here that sucks up a lot of electricity. But we pay our bill individually. We don't ask other people to pay it. So that's why I've always been confused about why they say our electric bills are going to go up because of this. Brian's theory makes a lot of sense.
1: What was my theory?
3: In some instances, it might. It's just a thought that's brought up that you can't say a definite yes or a definite no. That is a very big consideration.
0: So do you think the tax revenue that the city and the county would raise makes up for that?
3: You mean the penny tax or half penny tax?
0: No, I'm talking about the money that we would get tax-wise from this data center.
3: I don't know. I can't say an opinion on that because that would have to be put out on the table and mapped out. I don't know because I don't know exactly how much they're going to use. I don't know if they're going to bring in their own. You know what I mean? I could not give an intelligent opinion on that without knowing all the facts. I'd be jumping the gun.
0: Correct.
3: And the second thing that has to be highly considered is the humming sound that comes from the big data centers. You'd have to be very very careful where you would put one because it can be very disturbing to homeowners. And I do know for a fact people that live very close to them do have a constant humming coming even into their house a lot of times. So this is for the future. You know, it's just, I just had to say something about what that other gentleman said, that a lot more goes into that, you know, whether it's good, bad, or whatever for the community.
1: So what do you think about, I guess we can ask and you can say, I decline to respond to this, which is fine, but do you consider yourself a Trump supporter?
3: I wouldn't say outright Trump supporter. No, I am an outright supporter of what I think is totally correct. Just because he says something, no, I do not follow.
1: Yeah, do you feel
3: I have my own?
1: That was something else that Eddie Lang brought up just a few minutes ago, that it seems like there's a little discord, like Trump has been pro data center, but a lot of people are anti. Maybe it's because it sounds good on a national level, but
3: I can clear that up.
1: Okay.
3: Yes, on a national level, AI is not going away. It will be instituted. Where these buildings are going is another factor. Mm-hmm. Some communities don't mind them. Some communities are larger, can handle a lot more of them. Some of them might have more rural land they can put them on. So there's a lot that goes into that. Mm-hmm. But the AI itself, reality is it's not going away. So he is in heavy support of that. And yes, he is saying that, and he wants them built. However, I came across a bill, the Florida State Legislature, the Senate bill, 484 states, and this was a new bill and signed by DeSantis, and it states that only local governments have the authority right now to do anything about data centers, even saying no. You can look it up.
0: Mm-hmm. That's fantastic. Noreen, thank you very much for calling in. Appreciate it.
3: Oh, one other thing I just want to say real quick. I would like the city council to pay very strict attention to a new Senate bill, 1389. It has to do with affordable housing, and they really should become very familiar with that. It might have some effects on us. I'll leave them right now.
0: Well, Noreen, I have a comment for you, if I may. You need to have your own radio program. You're very intelligent.
1: Very good.
0: All right. Thank you very much for calling in.
3: You want to give it to me?
0: You're talking to the wrong guy about giving. I don't give anything to anybody.
1: I don't know if David Ayers would be happy with how this whole show ended up. Give away radio shows.
0: Oh, no. I don't give anything away. Everybody knows that.
3: I talked to David Ayers a while ago. And that's kind of funny. He was teasing me about that, too.
0: Hey, by the way, today is David Ayers' birthday. You want to give him a shout-out?
1: Is that why he's not here?
0: Yeah.
3: Very nice. Is he listening?
0: I guarantee he is.
1: He's got to be listening. I would expect him to be one of the next callers.
0: He's got his notepad out.
1: Come on, David.
0: He's got his notepad out at the top. It says possible lawsuits.
3: Oh, hi, David. This is Noreen. Remember me? I'll bet you do.
0: All right. Thanks a lot, Noreen.
3: Okay. So, thank you.
1: So here's another angle on the data centers. So I just Googled how much power do data centers use? And of course, what I'm getting is an AI summary of many other articles, which means that this is using data centers to power this. And I think the same thing that I saw, some people were crying foul and hypocrisy on social media, where you have candidates or people who are opposed to data centers, opposed to AI, and then they're using AI to create a flyer for their own cause or their own campaign, which is using AI. So it's like, are we so opposed to data centers that we're willing to stop using the things that create the demand for data centers? I don't know that we're prepared to do that. And I mean, even, Google search takes a lot of power,
0: It does.
1: So
0: if you like your toys, you need to be all for the data centers, I think. I'm for them. I think they're great. I think it's a visionary that we need to focus on and make sure it happens.
1: It does seem like a wave that you're not going to stop. AI is not going to go away because we are, upset at it for different reasons. It's going to have to be refined and things. But I think that is a fair question. Like, if we do need data centers, is there an ideal place? Like, if they're all built in the middle of nowhere, in the desert somewhere in the United States or something, where nobody lives there, could that be feasible? I don't know. There must be some reason why people are trying to build them locally. So I don't know. I'm very ignorant on this.
0: From what Eddie said earlier, if that one community is making $1.3 billion, I think is what he said, annual revenue off of it, that would help us. We'd get a lot of roads improved. We'd get a lot of stuff done in this county.
1: I don't feel comfortable repeating that fact until I fact check it.
0: We have another caller we're going to take real quick. Oh, Perry.
4: Yes, I'm here.
0: Good morning, Perry. How are you, sir?
4: Oh, I'm doing good. I'm doing good. Thank you.
0: So, Perry, you have a comment or a question?
4: So the comment, well, actually, the comment on the data centers, really. The first one is, they really should just permit them by ordinance. Whether or not you like these things or you don't, I don't know enough about them to like them or not like them. But here's what I will tell you. The city of Bunnell, when I was their solid waste director there, I wrote an ordinance that allows solid waste facilities to come into the city, as long as they're in the proper zoning and so on and so forth. But you can't just open one up and not pay the city for the service. So the city will get money for each. They're getting for every ton that would come in, they're getting a revenue. They're currently getting that now with two facilities that have been permitted to take yard waste or something else in the city. So that protects the city. You have control over the management of it. You're allowed inspections. There's a lot of good things that they get from it, but they get a revenue. That helps them out. That goes directly to their solid waste fund, which is an enterprise fund. In Amendment 3... Well, just sticking with this point, is that if the city of Palm Coast or the county would have an ordinance in place that allows them to come in, but you have to comply and pay a fee for it. And yes, maybe they'll pass that fee on. I don't know. But you know what? It takes management of these things to do. So you want to have the capital in your budget to manage them. On the Amendment 3, this is not the amendment, the original DeSantis amendment. the original DeSantis Amendment, and I was on a Zoom call in the early part of that whole thing, and the original amendment had cutouts for emergency services and a $30 billion small city fund, municipal fund. That was all cut out. So it's not the same fund, it's not the same bill, and I don't think it's worth us voting for something that's going to end up costing us money and fees to make up the difference, or yet another sales tax. So that's something you should think about. It's not the original amendment.
1: So,
4: that's all I got.
1: So do you think Perry, that if we if this is passed, then some of those things will then be added on at the next session, and then it's still worth it? Or, you know, deny this, and if they can come up with something that's got it all figured out at the same time, then we'll address it then.
4: Well, it's typical of Tallahassee to address things after the fact, right? So, you know, that's what they'll do. They'll end up, you know, adding another item to that amendment, and we'll just end up. It'll give municipalities the ability to do things. But here's the scary part about passing this amendment. Okay, right now things are capped with the way the structure is for our property tax. But the other way, if the municipalities don't have a choice and they have to go to a fee-based, there is no cap. So they can make up a fee for anything. You could have a tie your shoelace fee, you know, because they can. And if you want to have these fees out of nowhere, that's the amendment to pass. But if you want to keep it the way it is until they come back with something that makes sense, because this was absolutely the worst bill that they could put out in the form that it was. It was a great bill the way DeSantis had it, but not in this format. So I don't know what the legislatures did up there, and they voted for it to give it to us to vote on. It's basically, they said, hey, you like it, vote for it. You don't like it, do your research, you know. And we cannot, I can't blame our legislators for voting for it, but what I blame is the way it was rewritten.
0: No, I understand that.
1: Think it's going to pass?
4: Say, do I think it's going to pass? Mm-hmm. I'm really not. 60%. I mean, they spent $100 million on the marijuana initiative, and yes, I understand it's a drug and all that, but they spent $100 million and they didn't get but 53%. So to get to 60, you better, you know, they're not spending any money on this bill. They're just putting it out there. No, I don't think it's going to pass.
0: Well, I think the key word is do your homework. You said it. Brian said it the other night during the election. We all need to do our homework. We need to read. It sounds like you've done your homework. You're very knowledgeable, educated on it. So that's great. So everybody, before you vote yes or no, do your homework.
4: Exactly. Well, thank you for allowing me to speak.
0: All right, Perry.
4: Appreciate it.
0: Thanks,
1: Perry.
0: Thank you very much. 206-9693. We do not have time for another call. So, Brian, thank you very much for doing this first time ever call-in show.
1: Thank you. Thanks for inviting me to be on with you again.
0: Did it go better than you thought?
1: Yeah, it was great. Yeah, it was good.
0: I thought it was good. All right, that's Free For All Friday for this week. We'll see you next Friday at 9 o'clock on Free For All Friday.
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6: 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With a partly to mostly sunny sky, temperatures push into the lower 90s this afternoon. There is a chance of a shower or thunderstorm, a 30% chance. Partly cloudy tonight, down to the low 70s. And tomorrow, only a 20% chance of an afternoon storm, the high 91 to 95. We'll see temperatures staying in the lower 90s, but a better chance for storms Tuesday and Wednesday. This is Precision Weather Meteorologist Phil Spivak for The Beach, 92.7.
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0: 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A mainly sunny sky for today. Temperatures into the low 90s. There is a 30% chance of an afternoon storm, though. Tonight, partly cloudy, backing into the low to mid 70s. And tomorrow, slight risk of a storm, low 90s. That slight chance becomes a greater chance Tuesday and Wednesday, with temperatures staying in the low to mid 90s. This is Precision Weather Meteorologist Phil Spivak for The Beach 92.7.
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0: 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With a partly to mostly sunny sky, temperatures push into the lower 90s this afternoon. There is a chance of a shower or thunderstorm, a 30% chance. Partly cloudy tonight, down to the low 70s. And tomorrow, only a 20% chance of an afternoon storm. The high 91 to 95. We'll see temperatures staying in the lower 90s, but a better chance for storms Tuesday and Wednesday. This is Precision Weather Meteorologist Phil Spivak for the Beach 92.7.
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0: 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A mainly sunny sky for today. Temperatures into the low 90s. There is a 30% chance of an afternoon storm, though. Tonight, partly cloudy, backing into the low to mid 70s. And tomorrow, slight risk of a storm, low 90s. That slight chance becomes a greater chance Tuesday and Wednesday, with temperatures staying in the low to mid 90s. This is Precision Weather Meteorologist Phil Spivak for the Beach 92.7.
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0: before you go, there's something I want you to have.
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0: Shh. 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
1: But I thought the old lady dropped it into the ocean in the end.
0: Well, baby, I went down and got it for you.

0: 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With a partly to mostly sunny sky, temperatures push into the lower 90s this afternoon. There is a chance of a shower or thunderstorm, a 30% chance. Partly cloudy tonight, down to the low 70s. And tomorrow, only a 20% chance of an afternoon storm, the high 91 to 95. We'll see temperatures staying in the lower 90s, but a better chance for storms Tuesday and Wednesday. This is Precision Weather Meteorologist Phil Spivak for The Beach 92.7.
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0: 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A mainly sunny sky for today. Temperatures into the low 90s. There is a 30% chance of an afternoon storm, though. Tonight, partly cloudy, backing into the low to mid 70s. And tomorrow, slight risk of a storm, low 90s. That slight chance becomes a greater chance Tuesday and Wednesday, with temperatures staying in the low to mid 90s. This is Precision Weather Meteorologist Phil Spivak for The Beach 92.7.
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0: 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With a partly to mostly sunny sky, temperatures push into the lower 90s this afternoon. There is a chance of a shower or thunderstorm, a 30% chance. Partly cloudy tonight, down to the low 70s. And tomorrow, only a 20% chance of an afternoon storm. The high 91 to 95. We'll see temperatures staying in the lower 90s, but a better chance for storms Tuesday and Wednesday. This is Precision Weather Meteorologist Phil Spivak for The Beach 92.7.
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0: 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A mainly sunny sky for today. Temperatures into the low 90s. There is a 30% chance of an afternoon storm, though. Tonight, partly cloudy, backing into the low to mid 70s. And tomorrow, slight risk of a storm, low 90s. That slight chance becomes a greater chance Tuesday and Wednesday, with temperatures staying in the low to mid 90s. This is Precision Weather Meteorologist Phil Spivak for the Beach 92.7.
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0: Hurricane protection at its best. 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With a partly to mostly sunny sky, temperatures push into the lower 90s this afternoon. There is a chance of a shower or thunderstorm, a 30% chance. Partly cloudy tonight, down to the low 70s. And tomorrow, only a 20% chance of an afternoon storm. The high 91 to 95. We'll see temperatures staying in the lower 90s, but a better chance for storms Tuesday and Wednesday. This is Precision Weather Meteorologist Phil Spivak for The Beach 92.7.
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0: 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A mainly sunny sky for today. Temperatures into the low 90s. There is a 30% chance of an afternoon storm, though. Tonight, partly cloudy, backing into the low to mid 70s. And tomorrow, slight risk of a storm, low 90s. That slight chance becomes a greater chance Tuesday and Wednesday, with temperatures staying in the low to mid 90s. This is Precision Weather Meteorologist Phil Spivak for the Beach 92.7.
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0: 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With a partly to mostly sunny sky, temperatures push into the lower 90s this afternoon. There is a chance of a shower or thunderstorm, a 30% chance. Partly cloudy tonight, down to the low 70s. And tomorrow, only a 20% chance of an afternoon storm, the high 91 to 95. We'll see temperatures staying in the lower 90s, but a better chance for storms Tuesday and Wednesday. This is Precision Weather Meteorologist Phil Spivak for the Beach 92.7.
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0: 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A mainly sunny sky for today. Temperatures into the low 90s. There is a 30% chance of an afternoon storm, though. Tonight, partly cloudy, backing into the low to mid 70s. And tomorrow, slight risk of a storm, low 90s. That slight chance becomes a greater chance Tuesday and Wednesday, with temperatures staying in the low to mid 90s. This is Precision Weather Meteorologist Phil Spivak for the Beach 92.7.
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0: 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With a partly to mostly sunny sky, temperatures push into the lower 90s this afternoon. There is a chance of a shower or thunderstorm, a 30% chance. Partly cloudy tonight, down to the low 70s. And tomorrow, only a 20% chance of an afternoon storm, the high 91 to 95. We'll see temperatures staying in the lower 90s, but a better chance for storms Tuesday and Wednesday. This is Precision Weather Meteorologist Phil Spivak for the Beach 92.7.
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0: 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A mainly sunny sky for today. Temperatures into the low 90s. There is a 30% chance of an afternoon storm, though. Tonight, partly cloudy, backing into the low to mid 70s. And tomorrow, slight risk of a storm, low 90s. That slight chance becomes a greater chance Tuesday and Wednesday, with temperatures staying in the low to mid 90s. This is Precision Weather meteorologist Phil Spivak for the Beach 92.7.
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0: 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With a partly to mostly sunny sky, temperatures push into the lower 90s this afternoon. There is a chance of a shower or thunderstorm, a 30% chance. Partly cloudy tonight, down to the low 70s. And tomorrow, only a 20% chance of an afternoon storm, the high 91 to 95. We'll see temperatures staying in the lower 90s, but a better chance for storms Tuesday and Wednesday. This is Precision Weather Meteorologist Phil Spivak for The Beach 92.7.
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0: 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A mainly sunny sky for today. Temperatures into the low 90s. There is a 30% chance of an afternoon storm, though. Tonight, partly cloudy, backing into the low to mid 70s. And tomorrow, slight risk of a storm, low 90s. That slight chance becomes a greater chance Tuesday and Wednesday, with temperatures staying in the low to mid 90s. This is Precision Weather meteorologist Phil Spivak for the Beach 92.7.
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0: 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With a partly to mostly sunny sky, temperatures push into the lower 90s this afternoon. There is a chance of a shower or thunderstorm, a 30% chance. Partly cloudy tonight, down to the low 70s. And tomorrow, only a 20% chance of an afternoon storm, the high 91 to 95. We'll see temperatures staying in the lower 90s, but a better chance for storms Tuesday and Wednesday. This is Precision Weather Meteorologist Phil Spivak for The Beach 92.7.
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0: 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A mainly sunny sky for today. Temperatures into the low 90s. There is a 30% chance of an afternoon storm, though. Tonight, partly cloudy, backing into the low to mid 70s. And tomorrow, slight risk of a storm, low 90s. That slight chance becomes a greater chance Tuesday and Wednesday, with temperatures staying in the low to mid 90s. This is Precision Weather Meteorologist Phil Spivak for The Beach 92.7.
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0: 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With a partly to mostly sunny sky, temperatures push into the lower 90s this afternoon. There is a chance of a shower or thunderstorm, a 30% chance. Partly cloudy tonight, down to the low 70s. And tomorrow, only a 20% chance of an afternoon storm, the high 91 to 95. We'll see temperatures staying in the lower 90s, but a better chance for storms Tuesday and Wednesday. This is Precision Weather Meteorologist Phil Spivak for The Beach 92.7.
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0: 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A mainly sunny sky for today. Temperatures into the low 90s. There is a 30% chance of an afternoon storm, though. Tonight, partly cloudy, backing into the low to mid 70s. And tomorrow, slight risk of a storm, low 90s. That slight chance becomes a greater chance Tuesday and Wednesday, with temperatures staying in the low to mid 90s. This is Precision Weather Meteorologist Phil Spivak for the Beach 92.7.
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0: 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With a partly to mostly sunny sky, temperatures push into the lower 90s this afternoon. There is a chance of a shower or thunderstorm, a 30% chance. Partly cloudy tonight, down to the low 70s. And tomorrow, only a 20% chance of an afternoon storm, the high 91 to 95. We'll see temperatures staying in the lower 90s, but a better chance for storms Tuesday and Wednesday. This is Precision Weather Meteorologist Phil Spivak for The Beach 92.7.
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0: 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A mainly sunny sky for today. Temperatures into the low 90s. There is a 30% chance of an afternoon storm, though. Tonight, partly cloudy, backing into the low to mid 70s. And tomorrow, slight risk of a storm, low 90s. That slight chance becomes a greater chance Tuesday and Wednesday, with temperatures staying in the low to mid 90s. This is Precision Weather meteorologist Phil Spivak for the Beach 92.7.
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0: 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With a partly to mostly sunny sky, temperatures push into the lower 90s this afternoon. There is a chance of a shower or thunderstorm, a 30% chance. Partly cloudy tonight, down to the low 70s. And tomorrow, only a 20% chance of an afternoon storm, the high 91 to 95. We'll see temperatures staying in the lower 90s, but a better chance for storms Tuesday and Wednesday. This is Precision Weather Meteorologist Phil Spivak for The Beach 92.7.
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0: 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A mainly sunny sky for today. Temperatures into the low 90s. There is a 30% chance of an afternoon storm, though. Tonight, partly cloudy, backing into the low to mid 70s. And tomorrow, slight risk of a storm, low 90s. That slight chance becomes a greater chance Tuesday and Wednesday, with temperatures staying in the low to mid 90s. This is Precision Weather Meteorologist Phil Spivak for the Beach 92.7.
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0: 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Partly cloudy through the night, temperatures in the low 70s, low 90s on Monday, with just a slight risk of a late-day storm, about 20% chance. Low to mid-70s Monday night, a partly cloudy sky, and Tuesday, showers and storms much more likely in the afternoon, Wednesday as well, chance of rain over 50%, temperatures both days into the low 90s. This is Precision Weather Meteorologist Phil Spivak for The Beach, 92.7.
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0: 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Partly cloudy sky through the night. We're in the low 70s by morning Monday, low 90s for the afternoon. Only a 20% chance of an afternoon storm, mostly sunny overall. Partly cloudy Monday night, low to mid 70s. And Tuesday and Wednesday, low 90s both days. Chance of rain over 50%. Afternoon storms likely, but mostly sunny. This is Precision Weather meteorologist Phil Spivak for The Beach 92.7.
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0: 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Partly cloudy through the night, temperatures in the low 70s, low 90s on Monday, with just a slight risk of a late-day storm, about 20% chance. Low to mid-70s Monday night, a partly cloudy sky, and Tuesday, showers and storms much more likely in the afternoon, Wednesday as well, chance of rain over 50%, temperatures both days into the low 90s. This is Precision Weather Meteorologist Phil Spivak for The Beach, 92.7.
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0: 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Partly cloudy sky through the night. We're in the low 70s by morning Monday, low 90s for the afternoon. Only a 20% chance of an afternoon storm, mostly sunny overall. Partly cloudy Monday night, low to mid 70s. And Tuesday and Wednesday, low 90s both days. Chance of rain over 50%. Afternoon storms likely, but mostly sunny. This is Precision Weather Meteorologist Phil Spivak for The Beach 92.7.
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